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The Great American State Fair becomes the center of it all. 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
1: Pop, J-pop, C-pop, and other Asian formats performed meaningfully in Asian language. So given how dominant K-pop has become globally, this has been a long time coming. Now, best R&B collaboration or duo and group performance splits what was previously a single R&B performance category into two. So going forward, solo R&B performance competes separately from collaborative ones. So best R&B solo performance is the renamed version of what existed before. Best traditional pop vocal performance carves out a lane for classic old school pop that does not fit comfortably alongside contemporary pop sounds. So you're thinking standards, torch songs, those kind of things. Also, but there's also best traditional folk album, which does the same for folk music, separating heritage folk recordings from the more contemporary folk and Americana sound. And the best, the existing best folk album category becomes best contemporary folk album. And the last one is best Latin song, which rounds out the additions recognized. Recognizing songwriters, specifically not performers, behind newly written Spanish Latin songs. Now, also, voters can now cover more ground. A new opt-in voting option called Ballot Plus allows Recording Academy members with expertise across multiple genres to vote up in up to 15 categories than when it used to be the limited standard of 10. So members who need to submit verified professional credits to qualify. Those who do not opt-in simply stay on the existing ballot structure. So now, a few notable tweaks. Albums now only need 66% new recordings to qualify, which has been toned down from 75%. Which means that more projects will be eligible without being disqualified on a technicality. Songwriters and composers will now receive Grammy statues when their album win genre categories, putting them on equal footing with producers, engineers who already received that recognition. So it's a small but meaningful acknowledgement of a group that has historically overlooked how awards physically are being distributed. So I mean, I love it, and let's see how it plays out in 2027. All right, well, going back to the music, here is Georgia Smith, and this one is called What's Done Is Done. When we come back, it'll be time for MTN Fresh.

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1: 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You're one person, yet different in many ways. You're the professional by day, artist by night, friend, lover, biker, believer, all before the sun goes down. And somehow, in every single version, you show up fully. No half measures, no apologies. Now, that's the reality of so many Nigerian youth. Not one thing, not one lane. Many lives living in one body and showing up 100 in all of them. Yes, you're just being you. And MTN sees you as you leave it 100. 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You do not wait for permission. You do not explain yourself. You just show up in whatever version of you that today demands. And you give it everything. So continue to do you and leave it 100 with MTN. Till I catch you next time, guys, I'm out.

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right, that's Alikiva and Mobasa with Buju. Before that, you heard Chris Brown, Leo Thomas with Falling off the Brown album. Oh, speaking of Brown album, he's dropped a deluxe album and Wizkid is on that one. I think the song is titled Man on a Mission. It's not a bad song after all. City on Fire by Wale and Odile Wertiat with She Goes By, Ice Prince and Inyola with High Class. Also, you had Kanye West, Gemini Season, Georgia Smith with What's Done Is Done. It is MTN Fresh happening right here on the Morning Rush on the Beat 99.9 FM. Let's take a look at what's going on the Billboard. Coming in at number 10, still maintaining his number 10 streak, Dracula by Tame Impala at number 9, still at number 9, I Can't Love You Anymore by Ella Langley and Morgan Wallen. Drop it in one spot from number 7 to number 8 is Olivia Dean with So Easy to Fall in Love. Man I Need, dropping one spot from number 6 to number 5, Olivia Dean again with Man I Need. Dropping from number 5 to number 6, Bruno Mars with I Just Might. Dropping four spots from number 1 to number 5, Ariana Grande with Hate That I Made You Love Me. Still peaking at number 4 is Be Her by Ella Langley. Still peaking at number 3, Janice STFU by Drake. At number 2, Ella Langley comes in again with Choosing Texas. Still brand new entry by Taylor Swift with I Knew It, I Knew You. So it's a soundtrack to Toy Story 5. Is he out yet? Oh, it's coming out soon. I think so. And number 10 in the UK, dropping from number 9 to number 10 is Midnight Sun by Zara Larsson. Dracula at number 9 from number 7 with by Tame Impala and Jenny. Still at number 8 is Michael Jackson with Beat It. Dropping from number 5 to number 7 is Billie Jean by Michael Jackson. Dropping from number 3 to number 6 is Hate That I Made You Love Me by Ariana Grande. Picking up eight spots from number 13 to number 5, Drop Dead by Olivia Rodrigo. At number 4 is Sam Fender and Olivia Dean with Rain Me In. Olivia Rodrigo again climbing up from number 4 to number 3 with The Cure. And she has a brand new entry, that's Olivia Rodrigo, with the song called Stupid Song. And still at number 1 again is I Knew It, I Knew You by Taylor Swift. So we're going to be playing that song for you right here on the Morning Rush via MTN Fresh. Having a good morning. So here is Taylor Swift from the soundtrack of the movie Toy Story 5. Here is Taylor Swift with I Knew It, I Knew You.

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1: Government areas and local council development areas in the state today, Monday. The committee said the exercise was part of the Assembly's constitutional oversight responsibility aimed at promoting accountability, transparency and effective service delivery at the grassroots level. On the foreign scene, British Prime Minister Keir Starmer has announced his resignation after serving less than 2 years in office. Starmer made the announcement today in an emotional address outside of 10 Downing Street, saying every decision he had taken as Prime Minister was aimed at putting the country first. In sports news, Egypt recorded their first ever FIFA World Cup victory on Sunday, defeating New Zealand 3-1 after an impressive second-half comeback inspired by captain Mohamed Salah. The Egyptians trailed at halftime following a quiet opening 45 minutes but returned strongly after the break. And in entertainment news, popular content creator Pella has formally completed traditional marriage rites with his fiancé and fellow TikTok creator Jarvis in Benin City, Edo State. The ceremony held on Sunday featured the payment of bride price and an official introduction between both families in accordance with cultural tradition. And that's it on the headlines. Thank you so much for listening. I'm Leka Adebashi.
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0: In Lagos, happy Monday. I know Monday is here and a lot of us are already counting down to Friday. But listen, that's fine, because on the bright side, as long as we are not married to Joe Nasty, I mean, we're still here, we're living, we're popping, we're thriving. But hey, if you have not watched the, you know, polygamous, you probably do not know what I'm talking about. But anyways, it's 11:37 a.m. and you're locked into the Beat 99.9 FM, the heartbeat of Lagos. And this is the Midday Show with Abby. And don't worry, coming up soon, we have Around the World, Hot Topics, and of course, great music coming up for you. All right, up next, we have Suffrey by Stays.
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Alrighty, so that was Gazzy and Kiss Daniel. Alrighty, so this was Father's Day weekend. I hope we had a great Father's Day, actually. So actually, it is still Around the World with Abby. And if you are still, if you're just tuning in, you are listening to the Beat 99.9 FM. And it's currently 12:32 p.m. And you're hanging out with Abby on the Mayday Show. Alrighty, so here's the thing, right? BET Awards is coming up this weekend. And one thing I love about BET is that it gives that African, Black American, you know, vibe and culture. Just, you know, just honoring the Black entertainment. And here's the thing. Drewski is actually hosting the BET Awards this week, and I love it for Drewski. If you are a big Drewski fan, I mean, you should know that, hey, Drewski has always been putting in the work, and I love the season that he's in right now. So, Cardi B is actually the leading nominee for the 2026 BET Awards with 6 nominations, and is set to also perform on the shows, which airs live Sunday, June 28th, at 8 p.m. Eastern Time on BET. So here's the thing. I'm loving this for Cardi B so much because, listen, she went from heartbreak to enjoying her wins, living her best life, and I love that for her. And also, another current nominee set to perform on the show, which is living up to its billing as culture's biggest night, include Doechii, Don Toliver, French Montana, and Max B, Jill Scott, Kalani, Tams, our very own Tams, T.I. and Known. Listen, I love the fact that T.I. is back in the studio. I am a big T.I. fan, and I love the fact that he's back in the studio. And listen, his last song, I love it. I'm trying to remember the name of the song right now, but it's just not coming. But listen, does not take away from the fact that I am a big T.I. fan, and I'm looking forward to his performance. Drewski, like I mentioned earlier, is set to host the show. Queen Latifah, who hosted in 2010, is also among the performers this year. I love it for our Queen Latifah. Alrighty, and hip-hop pioneer MC Lyte will also return as an announcer. And look, we also have as 3 women will receive special awards this year, which is Lauryn Hill, our OG. She will be the inaugural recipient of the Leaving Legend Icon Award. Singer, songwriter, and actress Teyana Taylor, a 2026 Grammy and Oscar nominee, will be the inaugural recipient of the Icon of the Year Award as well. And listen, I am so loving this season for Teyana Taylor as well, because I feel like it's been a long time coming for her. And if I don't know if you guys remember her on My Sweet Six, the Sweet 16 back in the day on MTV. It's not coming. Like, you gotta forgive me. It's Monday. But yeah, back in the day, you know, My Sweet 16, back in the day on MTV base, that's how a lot of us got to know Teyana Taylor. And it's been a long time coming. She is a great, great artist and an amazing actress as well. And I love to see her in this season as well. So if you are a big, big, big fan of the BET Awards, make sure you do not miss it. Alrighty, coming up, we have Brotherly by Timi Dakolo.

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0: just what's popping. It is 1:10 p.m. right now. And if you're just tuning in, you are tuned into the Beat 99.9 FM, the heartbeat of Lagos. And listen, we have a very, very special birthday shout out right now. A very, very sweet man is sending a birthday shout out to his wife. And it goes, special birthday shout out to my beautiful wife, Adu. My love, today not your day, and I just want you to know how grateful I am for you. Thank you for being my peace, my joy, and my biggest blessing. As you celebrate another year, I pray that God fills your life with happiness, favor, good health, and endless reasons to smile. And just because ordinary birthday wishes is not enough, I made this special shout out for you. Oh, that's so cute. Happy birthday, Adu, my queen, my left ventricle. I love you endlessly from your right ventricle. Alrighty, so happy birthday to Miss Adu. Listen, where are the nonchalant men? Alrighty, okay, they've gone mute. Alright, that was so, so cute. And for you single people, don't worry, your time is coming. Shout out to this very sweet husband. And again, happy birthday to Miss Adu. Coming up next, we have Gongo Assault by Fields and re-featuring Young John.
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1: 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Etiquette instructor, brand analyst, and keynote speaker, who's featured in many national publications, radio, and TV interviews, will give you eloquent tips, ideas, and strategies on soft skills to keep you inspired for business and everyday living. And now, ladies and gentlemen, please welcome your protocol and etiquette coach, Janet Adetu.
4: All right. Great. It's a very warm welcome from me to you. This is, if you're just tuning on, your Etiquette Lifestyle program, Etiquette with Janet. And indeed, this is where confidence meets competence and leadership meets influence and purpose meets possibility. I'm your host. I'm Dr. Janet Adetu, your executive coach, leadership consultant, etiquette expert, and confidence strategist. Today, we begin a special series titled Women Who Rise, The Power of Conferences, Connections, and Community. Across the world, some of the most powerful opportunities for learning, leadership, development, networking, and transformation all happen when women gather with intention. Conferences are more than just events on a calendar. They are catalysts for growth. They create spaces where ideas are exchanged, partnerships are formed, confidence is built, and futures are shaped. This conversation is particularly timely as we look forward to the upcoming Women's Biennial Conference of the Chartered Institute of Directors, Nigeria. And it is themed Presence to Power, Advancing Women's Influence in the Boardroom. And in the house, I have a special group of women, the current ESCO of the women's group, who will be leading our conversation today. So ladies, let me introduce them to you. For all of you who are listening, a wonderful bunch of ladies, excellent executives, professionals. First of all, I'm going to start with Mrs. Ronke Sokefun. She is our chairman. Chair, you're welcome in the house.
5: Thank you very much, Vice Chair. Good afternoon, everyone.
4: I have Amaka Andy Azike. She's the General Secretary. My dear sis, you're welcome in the house.
6: Thank you very much. Good afternoon, everyone.
4: We also have Yejide Osunkeye. She's a member of the ESCO. My dear sis, welcome in the house once again as well.
7: Thank you. Happy to be here.
4: Great. And we have Amina Ahmed Habib, also member of ESCO. My dear sis, you're welcome in the house today.
8: And thank you very much for having me.
4: Okay, we have two more people that are not actually here. Hopefully they'll join us in the course of the week, because this week is all about CIOD Women's Conference. We also have Ifeanyi Osime. She's also a member of ESCO. She's also very, very hardworking. And we also have Yetunde Bankole Bernard, who's also among us. And of course, my humble self, I'm once again Dr. Janet Adetu. I am the vice chair of the women's group. So ladies, really lovely, lovely, lovely to have you in the house once again, because before women can influence decisions, they have to shape strategy and they have to drive meaningful change in organizations. They really, really have to develop their presence. And that's what this conference is all about. This is what will command attention. This is what will inspire confidence. And this is what will earn credibility. Because you know what? Presence is not merely about being seen. It is about being recognized for your value, your voice, your expertise, and your leadership. And when presence is cultivated intentionally, it becomes power. The power to influence, to lead, to govern, and to create a lasting impact. So as we get into the conversation today, I want all our listeners to know that yes, indeed, in the next week or so, the women's group of the Chartered Institute of Directors will be having their upcoming biennial conference. This is a conference that happens every 2 years. Again, I mentioned the theme earlier, From Presence to Power, Advancing Women's Influence in the Boardroom. And it is taking place on Wednesday, the 1st of July at 9 a.m. In fact, come at 8 o'clock if you really want to get your seat, because a lot of people will be coming, taking place at the National Theatre. And indeed, this conversation is really all about that. Okay, so I'm going to start our questions, all right? And indeed, this is a great conversation. The power of conferences, connection, and community. So ladies in the house, let me just ask you for a moment. And maybe we'll start with Chair. Why do you believe that women's conferences are still relevant today, right? There's a lot of effort that's going into this conference because we believe it has some significance. Chair, maybe you start. And I want everybody to give their little two cents. So Chair, why do you think, you know, in your own way, that conferences are still very relevant today?
5: Thank you very much, Vice Chair. They're relevant because there are those opportunities for women to come together. I think maybe I should say with minimal noise or intrusion, more or less. It's an avenue for us to be honest with each other, address issues that ordinarily we don't have the opportunity to address within and amongst ourselves.
4: Yes.
5: So for me, that's why they are still relevant and will continue to be relevant. There are also opportunities for us to inspire the younger ones that are still looking forward to the first board positions, more or less.
4: Correct. Absolutely. Yes. Amaka, what about you? What do you think?
8: Okay, thank you very much. So for me, I think that conferences are still very, very relevant.
4: Yeah.
8: Because they create space for learning. They create space for connection.
4: Yeah.
8: They also create space for growth. They expose women to real experiences and they open doors for possibilities that can shape their leadership journeys.
4: Yes, we can't go alone. We can't do it alone. We really can't do it alone. Yejide, you know, this year, there's a theme, and the theme, again, we spoke about From Presence to Power, Advancing Women's Influence in the Boardroom. How relevant is that today, you know, for the women that we're trying to attract? What do you think inspired that particular, or why do you think that that title is really relevant today?
7: Well, thank you for that question. I think it is very relevant because at this conference, we have put together a lot of women who have, you know, set the pace in their various disciplines.
4: Right.
7: And they will be speaking to us and we're going to be learning a lot from them. And quite a number of the participants or the attendees, I believe, will learn a lot from them. Some of them may even be able to get some mentors or sponsors from them, you know, basically to, you know, to grow with them, to network and get to know them and also get themselves known, visibility, you know. I mean, it's at these conferences that you get to meet these kinds of people. You don't meet them every day anywhere, you know, but it's such an opportunity to meet these kinds of people and to learn from
4: them.
7: All in one room.
4: I agree. Absolutely. Amina, please tell us, what are we to expect? We're telling a lot of people, there's a lot of noise out there already about this particular women's conference, Presence to Power, Advancing Women's Influence in the Boardroom. Can you tell us a bit more about what we're going to expect from this conference so people can make up their minds and really rush and come and buy tickets and join?
8: Yes, thank you very much, Vice Chair. What they should expect actually is to hear firsthand from the wide range of panelists that we have who have gone through the boardroom experience and know how they navigate their journey in the boardroom. So they get to hear firsthand from the panelists and the experts that are joining us at the conference. And that's a very good takeaway for those participants that are coming to join us at the conference. Networking is also an important aspect that Yeshunde has mentioned earlier on, Yejide. Yes, so there's quite a lot of expectations from the conference.
4: Yes, and interestingly, this conference is going to have a little twist. There's a lot of things going on. We are told about the power corridor, boardroom conversations, CEO roundtable. Well, tell us a bit more about all of that.
8: Yes, the CEO's roundtable actually talks, it's on the boardroom access pathways to the seat. So it exposes participants to how to get into the boardroom, how to, what to do, and how to navigate access to the boardroom.
4: Fantastic. And I think there's a lot of women that all they ask is, I want to have board positions. I want to have board positions. And this is going to be a conference that's going to speak to a lot of that. Chair, please tell us, what is the unique value? Because indeed, there are so many conferences that take place year in, year out for women. Can you tell us the unique value that this particular conference is going to offer women so that they can say, yes, this is a conference with a difference?
5: Thank you very much again, Vice Chair. The unique value is that it moves the conversation beyond representation to influence. The focus has traditionally been on women, or just, you know, getting into leadership positions and ultimately into boardrooms. Why that still remains important, the real question we should ask ourselves is, once women are in the room, how do they shape decisions? How do they influence strategy? What are these, you know, risks associated with stewardship, and how do they create lasting value?
4: Well, thank you so much. This is session one. And when we come back, we continue the conversation with the women's group of the women group ESCO of the Chartered Institute of Directors. Thank you so much, ladies. Really, really lovely listening to you. Lovely getting your insights. And we continue this conversation as we move on. Thank you so much. God bless. Well, as always, keep listening. The conversation is continuing about the power of conversations, connection, and community. As always, this has been your Etiquette Lifestyle program. And I say, whenever you're listening, it is important for you to rise to the occasion. Women who rise and rise together will achieve a whole lot of things. As always, remember, think etiquette, think Janet. Bye for now. Till next time.
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Amigos, that was Ordinary Love with Tyra and Rude Boy. I hope I'm saying her name correctly. It's 1:55 p.m. and you are listening to B99.9 FM. It's about time for Fresh Out of Studio on the Midday Show with Abby. Let us get into some new music. Coming up, we have Matt on a Mission, Chris Brown featuring Wizkid.

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0: 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What's popping, Lagos? What is going on? How is your Monday going? Because listen, we are almost there. It's been a long Monday, I'm sure, but we're almost there. It's almost time to go home. I hope you are enjoying yourself hanging out with me on The Midday Show because I am having absolutely great time with you. Alrighty, so coming up next, we have Virosama Zara Larson featuring Shakira.
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0: Alrighty, that was Game Time, Future Talent, and FIFA Sound. Alrighty, it's 3:45. Well, it's 3:43 right now. We got one last stretch before we wrap it up. Alrighty, so don't forget, stay right here with, and this is Abby with you on the Midday Show at the Beat 99.9 FM, the heartbeat of Lagos. Coming up, we have This Time, Joshua Barker.
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0: And I told you I'm going to be having a special guest in this hour. I'm so excited to be speaking to this person again. And we're talking about something extremely exciting, something that you definitely want to know about. So tell all your friends, boys and girls, it's time to turn up the volume on the Drive Time Show, because I have the legendary, the one and only Charlie Boy in the studio with me. Welcome to the show. How are you doing?
1: I'm doing good. Just sitting here looking at you. I'm fine.
0: Do you know, I've always wanted to ask a very, very, very out-of-the-box question. But I think with everything happening in 2026, it might not be far-fetched. Because I'm here. You're right in front of me. And are you a vampire?
1: I'm beginning to feel like sometimes I am, sometimes I'm some other things.
0: Because you're just like not aging at all. What are you doing?
1: What am I doing? I know I'm helping the process somehow by watching what I eat, what goes into me, people I hang with, and I love young people. I love young people. And I think when people see me, they see my heart. That's really what they see. Yeah. And my heart is just like a boy's heart, you know. And that's why the Charlie Boy.
0: Yeah. Everybody's just at the end of the day, everybody is just still a girl and still a boy at the end of the day.
1: Yeah.
0: I like that. That's comforting.
1: And I never want to lose that boy in me.
0: I hope not, because we need it. We definitely need it. Would you say you're a relentless person? Like, you just never give up?
1: Yeah, you could say that.
0: Yeah.
1: Because everything I pursued, I made sure that I get it. And everything I commit to, I'll die there.
0: Yeah.
1: Like my marriage, like my love for certain people. You understand? Mm-hmm. You know, I'll die there. So I'm that kind of a guy.
0: Even Nigeria. You've been really supportive of Nigeria and you're still here.
1: I'm still here.
0: You're here.
1: I'm still here because I have hope.
0: Mm-hmm.
1: And a lot of that too. I used to say things like the salvation of the country, of this contraption we all call Nigeria, lies in the hands of its exceptional people. And who are those people? Yeah, young people like you.
0: Mm-hmm.
1: Yeah.
0: We don't feel very hopeful though.
1: Yeah, I can understand why, but I see there's an alteration of what's happening. Because young people are becoming more aware.
0: Mm-hmm.
1: They still have not tuned in to their powers yet. But it's getting there. Because you see, what's going on in Nigeria can never be sustained. This kind of poverty, it can't sustain it. Okay? All the criminalities and the lie that is going in the system, it's not sustainable. So at one point, it will bust. And the bust is about to be busting all over the place, you know. And that is why I pray to God. I don't want to go into politics because that's one thing that saddens me, you know. So let's just stay on the brighter side.
0: Yeah, let's stay on the brighter side. You've been very famous for just being yourself and being yourself in a time where it wasn't necessarily like popular or nice to be yourself. You're very avant-garde, very different. How were you able to keep on in those times, considering you were just going completely against the grain?
1: Easy. I discovered early enough that the brand I created, called Charlie Boy, you know, even though it was all contrived, that people, you know, I started to see Charlie Boy as John the Baptist. It's the beginning of everything that is good that is happening in the music industry today.
0: Mm-hmm.
1: Fela just did his own. He was a great guy, you can take that away from him. But he did his own with just, you know, that constant attack with, at the government for, you know, playing their dirty hand and impoverishing us. But I went a step further to say that a man can look as wild and crazy as Charlie Boy and be a good father and a good son also. You can never judge a book by its cover.
0: Yeah. I think he taught us that.
1: And then I remember initially parents were like, no, you can't watch the Charlie Boy show. No. You know?
0: Yeah.
1: And then after a while, parents were like, okay, you can watch the Charlie Boy show, but you see now, he went to school. You must go to school. Uh-huh.
0: Yeah, I was going to talk about the Charlie Boy show. That is a legendary show. And I don't think we have anything like that anymore. And it also created stars that we still know today, like Tunde Amwamiobe and all sorts of people. Are you going to bring it back for the
1: but you see, that's the bane of pioneers right there.
0: Mm-hmm.
1: You know, people never really know how things started.
0: Yeah.
1: They just know what is trending.
0: Mm-hmm.
1: Okay? They never know where is it coming from.
0: Mm-hmm.
1: How did it start? You know, but I've been there, done that. No more Charlie Boy show for me.
0: Are you not going to force one of your kids, hey, come here, come and do this show, come and do your own version of this
1: you
0: show?
1: You can't force the kids of nowadays to do anything. I don't know.
0: Yeah, I know that.
1: These millennials and Gen Zs, forget them.
0: Will you say these generations are like completely worse than yours? Or what makes them different? What makes us scary?
1: In our own, Shebi, in our own time, you know, they said we were the worst.
0: Yeah. Yeah.
1: You know, and then, you know, sometimes when my children, when they start to deal with me, I will complain to some of my friends and they'll just keep quiet. And then they will now go, what goes around comes around.
0: Big time. Big time.
1: Yeah.
0: Because I'm sure you'd have given your parents headaches.
1: Oh, did I?
0: A lot of headache. Are some of those stories in your new book then?
1: Of course.
0: Mm-hmm.
1: It's like a tell-all kind of book. Yeah, I didn't leave anything. I didn't leave anything except that I, you know, there are things that

0: Worse than that? Is it better? What are we expecting?
1: You know why I'm laughing? I can never wear Fela's underwear.
0: I want to know why.
1: They were always looking so tired, like, oh, please, can you trash me somewhere?
0: Some of them I've seen in an exhibition, actually. Yeah, they're quite very interesting.
1: But yeah, there were a lot of crazy pictures in the 999. Yeah, but and that's why I like the brand that I built. You know, I mean, yeah. The purity, the openness, because that brand loved to sing in the market square.
0: Write that down. I'm gonna put that. Love to sing in the market square. That's a different type of sing.
1: because is the brand is so effing sure of himself. Mm-hmm. His confidence, his ability, agility, and all the ETs.
0: So does it greatly differ from you as a person, your brand, Charlie Boy? Is he so different from you, the real Charles Opeta? Is he very different?
1: But of course, yes. Mm. And that's why, you know, people live a double life. I've lived four lives, and I'm living four lives in one. Okay. Mm-hmm. You know, there are four of us as I talk to you, and I can
0: break it down for me. Yes,
1: I can name them one by one.
0: Okay.
1: First of all, you have Linda.
0: Okay. Yeah, I know Linda.
1: You know Linda?
0: Sassy. Let's go, okay. Linda.
1: Yeah, that's what Linda will do. Yeah.
0: Yeah.
1: Yeah, and there's of course the popular one called Charlie Boy. You know, and then the area father, the father of their fathers, the father their father.
0: Mm-hmm.
1: Yeah. Mm-hmm. And then the spiritual warrior I call Ududu Bariba. One of Africa.
0: Tell me about that one.
1: It's a spiritual warrior. Because I believe even from my birth, other people carry Belle for 9 months. My mother carried me for almost 12 months. So there got to be something in that that sets me apart. You understand? You know. And there are other things. I shouldn't be here having this conversation with you, because I should have been dead long time ago. Because of all my craziness, all my doings in the past, all my recklessness, my stupidity, my foolishness, I should have been dead a long time ago. But for some strange reason, I'm still alive. And I'm still alive because I'm living my life on purpose. There's a purpose for me. And I've come to understand that purpose, what it is. And which is what I'm trying to spread my wings now, because 999 is the end of one era and the beginning of a new era. So now that I've totally come to understand what is expected of me, I'm living a better life than I ever lived.
0: Because you've woken up to your purpose. That's really powerful. I really, really, really, really like that. And I want to know what that is now going into this new phase. You have a new book. You were an actor because you killed King of Boys. Like that. I was like, wow. I was scared. What else is next? What else are you doing?
1: I mean, isn't that...
0: Is that not enough?
1: That's enough for now.
0: Is that enough for you?
1: But,
0: you
1: know? I know,
0: you're
1: I
0: like
1: know.
0: Charlie Boy.
1: I know. Because I was just telling somebody, you know, some minutes ago that I wonder, after the 31st of July, what the 1st of August would be like for me. Mm-hmm. I'd be so depressed.
0: Why?
1: I know. Why? Because I'll be thinking about what next?
0: Yeah. That's a good problem.
1: You know?
0: That's a good problem.
1: You know, so that's me. But I found out that just doing things for people, adding values to people's life is my turn on. It's like a high for me. So all of this, launching a book, you know, and all of that, is towards a purpose. What's that purpose? That all the proceeds we get from the book launch will all be going to the Charlie Boy Foundation. What is the Charlie Boy Foundation about? It's about, you know, educating men to bloody take care of their health. Because what is happening now to men, you have no idea. Even young men as young as 30 are having erectile dysfunction. You know about it? You know? Yes, he's aware.
0: Yeah, he's very aware. He's like, yep.
1: Yeah. Not to talk about men over 50, 60, 70s. Most of them don't get network again. There's no network service anywhere. And it's becoming an epidemic. You know, I went through my cancer scare phase, you know, 4 years ago. I was lucky, had the surgery, and I'm doing okay. But listen, it can damage your mind.
0: Yeah.
1: For a lot of men.
0: Yeah.
1: Because men have been groomed not to cry, even when they feel pain. They've been groomed to take it all in. But they are killing themselves now. Because for me, I cry when something affects me sadly and badly. I go cry. I go cry. You understand? And men should be friends to fellow men by sharing what they're going through at all times, because you never know who is there to help you. And for me, that's how I found my doctor all the way in London, who incidentally had to come to Nigeria to do the operation in Nigeria, because I didn't want to have it anywhere else. I didn't even have the money, you know. So yes, and these are the things that speak to my soul. And as long as I'm hustling on behalf of the people, adding value to other people's life, I'll remain ever so youthful, because that's my purpose.
0: I think that's really beautiful. I talk here all the time about male vulnerability and just allowing yourself the chance to be a human being, because because you're a man doesn't mean you're not a human being. And we need to give men more audience, because that's why they die young. They're keeping so much in, and it's just not healthy. So and you, the number one tough guy, being the one championing that cause.
1: I'm not tough.
0: You look tough. You look tough. I think it's very admirable. And I think it will, like, really be very exciting to see the one and only Charlie Boy. It's telling you it's okay to cry. It's okay to let go.
1: Of course,
0: it's okay to be a person and a human being. I think that's amazing, especially coming off of Father's Day. And you know, also Men's Day. I think men really want to be appreciated more. And I think that's something we should all put you know, in front of our minds. Guys, let's get on board with this, especially the ladies. I think men also want to hear from women, well done, you're doing a good job. I think it matters. So we should definitely champion that cause. We're going to go on a quick break. When we come back, we'll talk about the event happening. You have an event happening, a book launch, and how you can get the book as well. There are pictures, so it's going to be juicy. Very, very juicy, okay? It's the Drive Time Show with Temi B and the one and only Charlie Boy. We'll be right back on the Beat 99.9 FM, the heartbeat of Lagos.
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1: AF Moon, I know, on the Dry Time Show with Timmy B and Charlie Boy on the Beat 99.9 FM. I'm steady putting Charlie Boy onto good music, guys. And you're about to blow AF Moon, because if Charlie Boy gets his hands on you, it's all over. Don't cry, don't beg. I'm having a great time in the studio with Charlie Boy.
2: Me too.
1: I've learned a lot in this short time, honestly. And guys, if I get more piercings, it's his fault. It is his fault and his advice. His book is coming out, in case you don't know, and he has pictures. And that I'm really excited about the pictures. But apart from that, there are lots of very interesting stories from times that we didn't know. Things that were happening.
2: Before your time.
1: Exactly. Things that were happening on the low. And you trust me, you want to know some of those things happening on the low.
2: Yeah.
1: I know how naughty your mom and dad were. So you can go and tell them, did you go to this party? You might see some of your parents in the video, in the pictures. We'll see. But a lot has happened with you over your career. You have won the hearts of so many people. So much so that there was a whole bus stop named after you. Recently, that has changed. Did that make you feel any type of way? Or are you happy that things are going to another generation?
2: I couldn't care less, really, you know, because it didn't change anything, really. It didn't change the legacy I built up in Bagada, you know. I must have, throughout my stay there, I must have given away over 2,000-3,000 bikes, you know, half of which was like dash, you understand? Because I had it in my contract. If you're coming to me for anything biking, for me to endorse your product, you have to have at least 200 free bikes
1: to give out.
2: And use to give out, you know. So I've done a lot for that community. I just think it was the height of foolishness and stupidity, you know, to change it because of one thing or the other. Because it didn't change our earning power. It didn't bring down the transportation cost from Oshodi to Bagada. So why change it, you know? But they still call it Charlie Boy Bus Stop.
1: Yeah, that's the thing.
2: So it's... what has the change affected?
1: Because the brand is strong. It's like... You know, detergent is not the name of that brand, but everybody calls it that. I'm sure you have the name in your head. It's the same thing with seasoning cubes. It's not that, but everybody has a name. That, and I think it's the same thing as well. So, yeah, I'm happy that you feel that way about it.
2: Yeah, because Charlie Boy know they finish.
1: Yeah.
2: You know if you finish now.
1: Never, ever.
2: Who bomb monkey?
1: It keeps going and going. So let's talk about the book. The book launch is 31st of July.
2: Oh, yeah.
1: And the book is out then. And guys, all the proceeds of the book are going to the Charlie Boy Foundation. So that's also very important. It's really going back to help people. Just have
2: help men, not men. People. Oh, men.
1: M-E-N. Men, talk for yourselves. Men. You've made it.
2: Yeah.
1: You made it. Yes, it's to help men, which is a very, very laudable cause. So yes, please. Where is it happening? Is it strictly by invitation? Can anybody come?
2: Yes, it's an exclusive kind of thingy. Yeah. And it's OBJ who is giving out who's hosting.
1: Ooh.
2: And he's the one inviting people. So you know that is an exclusive, very, very, very, very exclusive something.
1: Yeah.
2: You know, because we only have 100 invites.
1: Okay.
2: And that's it.
1: Okay.
2: You know. So, but I'm doing another one.
1: Okay.
2: After the 31st of July, I'll do one for my own kind of people. You know, the ordinary people. Yeah. And then somewhere around the 30th of September, we're also launching in London.
1: Okay.
2: You know, so yeah.
1: Okay.
2: This
1: is exciting. How can regular people buy the book, though?
2: It's easy. You type in 999, you know, you look for it, it's in most of the bookstores.
1: Okay.
2: Yeah.
1: Okay, this is coming out on the 31st of July, 999, Charlie Boy.
2: The memoir of Charlie Boy.
1: Gang. Yeah, memoir. You know, it's about to go down. I cannot wait to read this book, and I'm sure that a lot of people are excited to read the book as well. And everybody wants your attention, so I'm going to let you go over to the next station. But thank you so much for spending this time with
2: us
1: at the Beat.
2: Thank you for having me.
1: And big shout out to people who've texted. Some people have texted. They were asking Jam questions. I don't know that. Describe yourself in 3 words. He literally told you he's 4 people.
2: No. In 3 words. Consistency,
1: yes.
2: Tenacity,
1: yes.
2: Sagacity.
1: Woo! All cities. Love
2: yeah.
1: it. I love
2: but
1: it.
2: But I'm not a city boy.
1: No, you're not. No.
2: I'm a village boy. Chineke, man.
1: I love that. I don't want you to go. You have to go. Thanks so much for coming on the Drive Time Show with Timmy B. I'm going to leave with this song. It's a song of the moment from the girl of the moment. It's Ira Starr, and she's a tornado on this one.
2: Oops.

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It's almost time for us to make way for the news. You should listen to the news, honestly. You need to know what's happening around you. It's not cool to not know. So at 6 p.m., it's going to be a full bulletin letting you know all the crazy and not so crazy things happening in the world. Not only Nigeria, Lagos, America, the British people. The Prime Minister have said, excuse me, good evening, I'm not doing again. So currently, they are looking for a new prime minister. All of that you hear at 6 p.m. Before then, Fola, my love, Fola has released a new snippet that has everybody just fainting. It's called Treat You Right. And immediately I sent Bella Schmidt a message saying, send me the full song. So when I get the full song, guys, I'm going to leak it. I'm joking. I will not betray that trust. I'm going to run it up like I've never rolled anything up before. Even this snippet, I have played it so many times. And some of the haters slid into my DM after I posted this thing on my Instagram story. And they said, you Fola people, you have started, you need like Justin Bieber. First of all, you are a hater. Hater with a capital H. But do you know why Fola is so goated? Because he just knows what to do. He knows what to say. And he's just a yearner. I love yearners. They're so hot. I'm going to play you a song that reminds you that Fola is the ultimate when it comes to this. Here's Caricature on the Drive Time Show with Timmy B on the Beat 99.9 FM. Don't forget the full bulletin of the news is coming up in 4 minutes. Don't miss it. Also, turn up the volume and listen to the lyrics of the song. It's very important. Yeah? Love you so much.

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We came from the bottom and we're leaving at the top. We dream from the bottle, I can look up.

It's looking like a Lionel Messi World Cup again, as he scored twice for Argentina to defeat in their 2-0 win over Austria. Of course, as the man becomes World Cup all-time leading scorer. Historic moment, I must say. Welcome to the show.

pans out as it were. Right, that game is at 4 p.m. The head-to-head record is perfectly split between these two nations. Of course, their first encounter was a friendly back in 2004. It ended 1-1. Jordan has gone on to win one game, and then Algerians have also won one game. So really, really should be an interesting game. Five of Jordan's last six matches saw both teams score Natiso for 2.5 goals. None of Jordan's last seven games produced a goal in the second half. So for Algerians as well, they've kept only two clean sheets inside 90 minutes in their 14 games at the World Cup. Just one of Algeria's last 10 matches saw both teams score. So if you want to be a part of that, just be wise. Just saying, just be wise. And that's the story from all of the games still expected tonight at the World Cup. Of course, tomorrow we'll be having games from 6 p.m. Portugal against Uzbekistan, and the big one, England, Ghana at 9 p.m. And they'll have more games happening as well up until early Thursday, or early Wednesday, I beg your pardon, where the DRC will be in action against Colombia at 3 a.m. Wednesday morning. And then, of course, at midnight, it should be an exciting cracker as well. Talking about fixtures for the FIFA World Cup. Of course, I'm running through all of the lyrics, I beg your pardon, all of the fixtures, rather, to look forward to seeing Panama, Croatia will be at midnight. But then two big games tomorrow evening, Portugal, Uzbekistan. Portuguese needs to respond. England, Ghana. England needs to capitalize on their opening day win. And then at 3 p.m., we will be keeping an eye on Colombia, DRC. That should be quite a feisty encounter as well.

right, some interesting news making the rounds from the World Cup here. Now, Tunisia have got some complications with their visas going into the United States for their final group game. Hopefully that is resolved. And then, of course, they have to avoid a forfeiture of that fixture. But meanwhile, the Netherlands are not looking at that story. Denzel Dumfries is saying said on Monday that he expects a spirited Tunisian side in their final group game, despite the North African team's heavy defeat and a mid-tournament coaching change. And Tunisia were eliminated after 5-1 losses to Sweden and 4-0 to Japan in their opening two games. They changed their coach between those matches. Of course, on the Dutch, who trashed Sweden 5-1 after a 2-1 draw with Japan, are battling to top the group. And according to Dumfries, we know that they changed the coach after the first match, but for everyone, it's an honor to play in the World Cup. So what I expect is that they will play full game. Every game in the World Cup is a tough game. Everyone plays with honor, proud to represent their country. I said that they'll come with full energy, and we'll have to show it as well. His remarks echoed Renard's after the match against Japan, when the French coach said Tunisia had to remain focused. And he said, even if we are eliminated, we still have a third game to play. We are in a World Cup, he stressed. Dumfries also said the Netherlands took confidence from the emphatic win over Sweden, underlining the attacking depth. Tetiel provided two assists in that game, setting up goals for Brian Brobbey and Koli Gakpo. Okay, remember, the World Cup is still ongoing up until the 19th of July in the United States, Canada and Mexico. The tournament is featuring 48 national teams and is being played at 16 modern stadiums. Okay, now remember as well, Curaçao over the weekend and a historic point after the first Ecuador to a goalless situation. Same as Cape Verde Islands after that historic moment against Spain. Produced another one a few hours ago. Beaten after holding Uruguay, forcing Uruguay to a 2-0 draw as well. And that's the story. The likes of Cape Verde Islands we are proud of in this part of the world. The Ghana coach Carlos Queiroz said facing a team of England's caliber at the World Cup is the easiest type of game. Is it playing mind games to approach, as both sides beat for a place in the last 32. The 3-year-old Portuguese is at his fifth World Cup and his first with Ghana, having taken charge in April in what was his ninth role as a national team manager. The former Real Madrid boss and United assistant led Iran at the past three World Cups, suffering a 6-2 hammering by England in the group stage at the 2022 tournament.

football 4 years is like a century, so I don't even remember where that was. I was not defeated in football. We never lose, we win or we learn. That's the story. We learned a couple of lessons that day. Now, after opening their campaign in North America with a 1-0 win over Panama, Rivers can get into the knockout stage of a World Cup for the first time since 2010 with victory over England in Boston on Tuesday night. And he's just simply said it's another game. All games are different. It's a different team on the pitch and different environment. So we'll definitely wait to see how this, how that pans out, as it were. But for him to say it's one of those easy games, well, we'll wait. Carlos Queiroz is expected to recall Thomas Partey in midfield after he was denied a visa by Canadian authorities for the opening game in Toronto. The Villarreal player is facing trial on rape charges in Britain, but denies the allegation. Now, of course, the coach also went on to say late decision was made on goalkeeper Lorenzo Tizigi, who was forced off through injury, the win over Panama. Now, still some news making the rounds from the FIFA World Cup. Jeremy Doku was allowed to travel to London to welcome his son, who has gone on to name Praise. Yeah, that's it, baby. Praise is around, and the father was on hand, of course, to welcome the boy on Monday. Belgian Football Federation said it received the news before yesterday's game that the bet was imminent, said the team doctor Brahim Asseni in a statement through the Belgian Federation. He was accompanied by another doctor to London. Everything went perfectly, and the mother, father and baby are all doing wonderfully well. Jeremy will rejoin the squad tomorrow, Tuesday evening, in Seattle. That's a long trip to take, but hey, as a cheering and much needed trip to take, if you ask me, welcoming his son to the world. So he missed out of Belgium's goalless draw with Iran in Los Angeles on Sunday, and that's an interesting. Hopefully they will have him for their final game against New Zealand, and maybe they will be getting that much needed win, as it were. All right, of course, that's how far we can go on Match Centre. That's a World Cup update right here on the B99.9 FM, the heartbeat of Lagos. Of course, just an interesting story away from the World Cup. Former Wimbledon champion Makhachev Mohamedrzhova has been banned for 4 years for refusing an anti-doping test. The question is, why are you refusing an anti-doping test? Oh, well, he was a former champion, and then she's been banned for 4 years. Looks like everything tennis might be done for this woman. She's 26 years old. She was charged by the International Tennis Integrity Agency, ITIA, after denying a doping control officer entry to her home to conduct a test in December 2025. The Czech player said in April she feared for her safety when the officer called and they said failed to follow protocol. Boy Tribunal determined Vondrousova became the first considered player to win the Wimbledon women's singles in 2023, provided no compelling justification for refusing a test. A suspension will end on 21st of June 2030, but she has the right to appeal against the decision to the Court of Arbitration for Sports, CAS. Also, a French Open finalist in 2019, former world number 6 Vondrousova has not played competitively since January and dropped to 122nd in the rankings. We'll definitely wait to see if she will respond, if she will be going to CAS. But then the ban, and I said shockwaves through tennis, saying that it was too lengthy. Okay? Interesting stuff. All right, of course, a big one happening as well in Lagos, Nigeria. Talking about the national trials for the Commonwealth Games have been put together by the AFN. And of course, we had a winner today in the 100 meters for women, as it were. Of course, it was a blessing

0: lady, as it were. All right, of course, the men's final will be happening tomorrow, we've been told. And of course, we'll definitely wait to see how that pans out, as it were. Right. That's how far we can go on Sports Extra tonight. Matt Center, thanks for listening. Enjoy the rest of your evening. My name is Rotimi. Good night.
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pressure. Think I finally understand a lesson. First time I felt stuck, grew to feeling better. 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
1: Striker is on the move.
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3: 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Your Heineken.
2: 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Wait, what's your name again? 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